0: Save the music, y'all. Save the music, y'all. Save the music, y'all. 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

0: I think he did, Diddy. 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
1: Chicka, chicka, chicka, Slim Shady. 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Yeah, but he's so cute, though.
2: 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That's played out. Hit it.
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1: 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New Pharrell, featuring Kanye West.
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1: It's called number
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1: You're
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1: Remember, you heard it first.
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0: there, little boy. Get your Ricky Morris chestnut shot in your back, little boy. 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You in-house, L. Cool J, little boy. Get your no mama, no mama. 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

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When I

But when his drinking, lusting, and his hunger for power became known to more and more people, the demands to do something about this outrage and to give him